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beneath the city, two hearts beat. Soul engines running through a night so tender. In a bedroom locked,

train for the coast, the day the music died, and they were singing

Everybody had to pay and pay. A hustle here and a hustle there. New York City is the place where they said he'd be.

thought she was Jim Dean for a day. Then I guess she had to crash. Valium would have helped that patch. I said, hey babe, take a walk on the wild side. I said, hey honey,